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1: come over come over BTS
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1: cause it's not safety in parts and also no in parts and no test Tālāk ir zelta zelta zelta zelta zelta zelta, kur atrodas stāriņš. 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Un pat vējuši nav tik stipras un rekur pat paši.

tonight. I said, damn, I look good tonight. I said, damn, we look good tonight. Yeah, yeah. Left, right, left, right. Walk it out like.

0: skills.
1: Got the skills. Got the skills. Got the skills. Got the skills.
2: Heaven is a half pipe.
3: If I die before I wake,